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I can only bank on you, old buttermilk sky. I'm telling you why, now you know. Keep it in mind tonight. Keep brushing those clouds

into each and every life. Some rain has got to fall, but too much of that stuff has fallen into mine and into each heart. 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